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0: Weather on the go.
2: Yellowknife weather tonight. It's going to be 10 degrees and mainly cloudy. Tomorrow, mainly sunny with a high of 20. Tomorrow night, it's going to be 10 degrees and clear.

On Tuesday, it will be 22 degrees in sunny conditions, and 8 degrees will be your nighttime low. For Hay River, it's currently 8 degrees. Tonight, it's 4 degrees and mainly cloudy. Monday, it will be 18 degrees, mainly sunny, 5 degrees and clear on Monday night. Tuesday, full sun, high of 19. And Tuesday night will be 7 degrees with clear conditions.

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0: Weather on the go.
3: Yellowknife weather. Current conditions are 13 degrees. Tonight, it will be a high of 10 degrees and mainly cloudy. Tomorrow, we'll see mainly sunny conditions with a high of 20 degrees. 10 degrees will be our low on Monday night with clear conditions. Tuesday, it will be a high of 22 degrees and sunny with 8 degrees being the low with clear skies for Tuesday night. In Hay River, the current conditions are 7 degrees. We will drop down to 4 degrees in mainly cloudy conditions. Monday, it will be mainly sunny. 18 degrees will be the high and 5 degrees being the low on Monday night with clear skies. Tuesday, high of 19 with sunny conditions and 7 degrees and clear conditions on Tuesday night.

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It is Keeson. Thanks for listening today. It is Monday, June 1st, and I am back after a nice weekend. And, how are you? You know, it was a weird rainy weekend, cloudy weekend. It was actually kind of cold yesterday, not going to lie, but that's okay. Anyway, back to the start of the week. We got more great music for you, and we've also got more great local stories for you coming up on the show. Here's Green Day and Time of Your Life on 100.1 Go FM.

0: Three new fires have been reported in Wood Buffalo, and the fire near the Whooping Crane nesting area, about 22 kilometers northeast of Highway 5, has doubled in size since last week. About 39,515 hectares at last measure. Park firefighters reported that the blaze remained within the Wood Buffalo boundary this weekend, despite significant growth at the weekend start. Crews, including 41 personnel, are actioning the fire. With the support of 7 helicopters and 1 fuel browser, officials reported that cooler, wetter weather overnight and favorable northern western winds have allowed for crews to action the fire on Saturday. Smoke and reduced visibility is anticipated to continue along Highway 5 and Highway 6, which means for folks traveling in and out of the territory towards Yellowknife, we'll have to be cautious.
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0: Go FM weather for Yellowknife today. 20 degrees and mainly sunny, dropping to 10 tonight. Should be nice and clear outside. Tomorrow, 22 degrees with sunshine. And for Wednesday, 20 degrees and sunshine. Nice weather as we welcome in June today. In Hay River today, 18 degrees and mainly sunny, dropping to 5 tonight and clear. Tomorrow, 19 and sunny. And for Wednesday, 23 degrees with sunshine.
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little bit of virtual insanity on 100.1 Go FM. I'm Keeson. Thanks for listening today, as you always do. Do you ever get that Friday brain? You know, I got to shout out Ken Kilcullen, the VP of Vista. I'm sorry, but it was Friday afternoon. I got a text. He's like, hey, I need this done. And I was like, yeah, I'll get it to you on Monday, because that's just the typical stuff you do at work, right, on Friday. It's like, don't text me on Friday and tell me you want something. Just tell me Monday. Because let's be real, I'm going to make up every excuse, and I kind of did, not going to lie. Here's Ray, and Where Is My Husband?

0: 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NWT Fire reported a new wildfire began this weekend after a large campfire was abandoned while still smoldering with heat near Cameron River. Whoever you are, that's a not so good thing to do. The blaze is spotted by crews on a patrol and on the Ingham Trail on Sunday. Wildland firefighters were able to safety extinguish it before it could spread. Fire officials are advising the public to be more mindful of using fire while out on the land and warn that fires not properly extinguished couldn't be a ticking time bomb.
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2: 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Could we do it ourselves? 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

0: B52 and Love Shack. It is Go FM. It is Keeson on this Monday, June 1st. Thanks for listening today, as you always do, and on iHeartRadio. Search 100.1 Go FM. Now, science is saying that our brain has five eras. Okay, you know what the kids say these days, era. I've got all the details coming up on that after Hips Don't Lie and Shakira.
1: He's up in here tonight. No fighting. We got the refugees. No fighting.

0: Go News. On Friday, four families were officially recognized as new homeowners following Habitats for Humanity's largest build today, which was completed in Yellowknife this winter. Over the last 5 years, Habitat for Humanity has built 11 affordable homes in the city. The federal government invested more than $1 million into the build through the Northern Carve Out and the Affordable Housing Fund. Housing NWT donated about $600,000, including a building lot valued at around $400,000. Housing Minister Lucy Kuptana said it was a significant milestone given the current state of housing in the territory. Kuptana said the territorial government is working in partnership with Habitat for Humanity and NWT to build more housing.
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5: Baby, we're gonna wanna remember this. The track that makes memories flood back. Here's a track from Memory Lane on Go FM.

Ed Snyd and Lucy Pearl on 100.1 Go FM. Something I was talking about earlier, science says that our brain has five eras. And I guess it explains everything. This article coming from The Independent. And it goes on to say, based on brain scans of nearly 4,000 people, the research mapped evolving neural connections to identify five distinctive, hope I'm saying this, eras or Epcots or whatever, with the key ages. It happens at 9, 32, 66, and if we're lucky, 88, despite our ingrained social ideas around when someone becomes a grown-up. The latest suggestions find that only adults, or you can become an adult, I should say, in your early 30s. That's when it really kicks into gear, and maybe you stop doing the partying and all the stuff that you do. I don't know. Early 30s seems a little low, although I will say, I do know people now, and I'm 20 years old, that still act like they're 16, 17. So maybe it'll change. Maybe it'll change when they become 30, like this Eras thing says. Delaney Jane and Bad Habits on 100.1 Go FM. Yellowknife Haver. We're heading towards 7 o'clock here in the north. Close.

0: Go News. Northern Mosaic is hosting a Pride Lunch and Learn today in partnership with the Queer Therapy Collective. The online session is aimed at examining how values and boundaries can help build and maintain relationships. The educational series is scheduled to continue with a June 15th session focused on an art as a tool of advocacy, followed by a session on June 23rd about community and self-care. Anyone who would like more information on the online sessions can head to Northern Mosaic's social media site.
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4: Weather on the go.
0: Go FM weather for Yellowknife today. 20 degrees and mainly sunny, dropping to 10 tonight. Should be nice and clear in the skies. Tomorrow, 22 degrees with sunshine. And for Wednesday, 20 with sunshine. Seems like we are welcoming the nice warm weather as we head into June. In Hay River today, 18 degrees and mainly sunny. Dropping to 5 tonight, should be clear. Tomorrow, 19 and sunny. And Wednesday, 23 with sunshine.
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It Takes Two and Raw Bass. It's 100.1 Go FM in Yellowknife and Hay River. It's Keeson. Thanks for listening today. And coming up this hour, we are going to take a look at active wildfires across the territory and what is happening across the territory. But Premier R.J. Simpson is welcoming a new commander of the Joint Task Force for the North. Yeah, his name, thanked, I should say, and I'm going to butcher this so bad, but Brigadier General Daniel Riviere, I'm not French, so I apologize, for his service as commander of the Joint Task Force North today as he prepares to return to Ottawa, to the defense headquarters. He also thanked him for his leadership during the 2023 wildfire season. You want all the details? Head over to our website, mynorthnow.com. Click the news section when you're on the website. The newest from Bruno Mars, this is I Just Might on Go 100.

Backstreet Boys and Keyson. We're heading towards another news break. I've got all the updates of what's going on across this territory in just minutes. Bare Naked Ladies and Pinch Me on Dial FM 100.1 in Yellowknife and Hay River.

0: Go FM News. Three new fires have been reported in the Wood Buffalo and the fire near the Whooping Crane nesting area. About 22 kilometers northeast of Highway 5 has doubled in size since last week. About 39,515 hectares at last measure. Park firefighters reported that the blaze remained within the Wood Buffalo boundary this weekend despite significant growth at the weekend start. Crews, including 41 personnel, are actioning the fire with the support of 7 helicopters and 1 field bowser. Officials reported that cooler, wetter weather overnight and favorable northwestern winds have followed for crews to action the fire on Saturday. Smoke and reduced visibility is anticipated to continue along Highway 5 and 6.
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It's Kesey Glossin with this Spice Girls and Stop. It's a song that I discovered back in high school, and it was my jam ever since. Thanks for listening to Go FM today. One big wildfire that we've been talking about this morning across the territory. It is just north of Fort Providence, about 3.5 kilometers northeast. Out of control right now. That's the one that we've been talking about in the Wood Buffalo area. As of right now, NWT government has not noticed an evacuation alert, so no need to worry there. And also on the website, it says that there are no threats to Fort Providence cabins or infrastructure as well. You want to know the details to keep up on the wildfires here in the territory? 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

0: NWT Fire reported a new wildfire began this weekend after a large campfire was abandoned. While still smoldering with heat near Cameron River, the blaze was spotted by crews on patrol on the Ingram Trail on Sunday. Wildland firefighters were able to safely extinguish it before it could spread. Fire officials are advising the public to be mindful of using fire while out on the land and warned that fires not properly extinguished can be a ticking time bomb.
1: 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Could use exterior insulation, new windows, and doors too.
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Oh, I love Felix Cartel. Great Canadian artist. Get what you give. It's 100.1 Go FM. I'm Keeson on the Go Morning Show. We're heading towards 8 o'clock now with Britney Spears. This is Womanizer on the Go Morning Show. Thanks for listening today. Happy Monday, the 1st of June.

It's beautiful day, and you too. I'm Keith and Glosson on 100.1 Go FM. You know, the one thing I love about that song was, you know, just the songs that you could discover from school. You know, my religion teacher in grade 8 back in Alberta showed us that song in school. And you know what? It has been on my mind and something that I've listened to and a good memory that I think back to as well. You know, when you're cruising and you hear a song and you think to yourself, I'm like, I wonder what so-and-so is doing right now. Or I miss so-and-so or whatever it is. It's always such a good thing when you remember memories that are towards songs. And I mean, to the singer's point, too, that's got to feel good, too. Sixpence, None the Richer. There she goes. There she goes. Anyway, you get the picture. It's Go FM.

0: On Friday, four families were officially recognized as new homeowners following Habitat for Humanity's largest build to date, which was completed in Yellowknife this winter. Over the last 5 years, Habitat for Humanity has built 11 affordable homes in the city. The federal government invested more than $1 million into the build through the Northern Carve Out and the Affordable Housing Fund. Housing NWT donated about $600,000, including a building lot valued at $400,000. Housing Minister Lucy Kuptana said it was a significant milestone given the current state of the housing market in the territory. Kuptana said the territorial government is working in partnership with Habitat for Humanity, NWT, to build more homes.
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3: Weather on the go.
0: Go FM weather for Yellowknife today. 20 degrees and mainly sunny. Dropping to 10 tonight. Should be nice and clear. Tomorrow, sunshine and a high of 22 degrees. And Wednesday, 20 with sunshine. In Hay River today, 18 degrees and mainly sunny. Dropping to 5 and clear. Tuesday, 19 degrees with sunshine. And Wednesday, 23 and sunshine as we welcome in June.
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Robin and Show Me Love on Go FM. Do you know what it's like when somebody stays with you for too long and you just want them to go? Yeah, it happened to me over the weekend. I had somebody staying with me and, you know, don't be an asshole, but, you know, after a while you're like, okay, I'm ready for him to go. Is that wrong with me? I mean, you probably get the same idea too. Olivia.

0: 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Anyone who would like more information on the online session can head to Northern Mosaic's social media site.
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Glenn and Steal My Sunshine on Go FM. Welcome. It is June 1st today. And you know, the one thing that I love is the warm weather that we are now having as we enter into June. I mean, it was really cold yesterday. A little bit rainy, too. I don't know if you would agree with that. I mean, obviously, you'd agree with yesterday because you saw, but like 20-degree weather. I'm happy about it. I don't think we're going to hit 30, but the rain will return back for the NWT this Friday night and Saturday night here in Yellowknife. But we'll get a mix of sun and cloud on Friday. Hey River will get rain all day long on Friday. 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

0: Three new fires have been reported in Wood Buffalo, and the fire near the Whooping Crane nesting area, about 22 kilometers northeast of Highway 5, has doubled in size since last week, about 39,515 hectares at last measure. Park firefighters reported that the blaze remained within the Wood Buffalo boundary this weekend, despite significant growth at the weekend start. Crews, including 41 personnel, are actioning the wildfire with support of 7 helicopters and 1 field browser. Officials reported that cooler, wetter weather overnight and favorable northwestern winds have allowed for crews to action on the fire on Saturday. Smoke and reduced visibility is anticipated to continue along Highway 5 and 6.
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Oh, yeah. The answer to me at 112 on 1112. Let's go, FM. Heading towards 9 o'clock for the workday. We're kicking it off, and Carly's going to take it till 2. More music, more variety from the 80s to now. We're back after 9. Right.

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Just after 9 o'clock, it is Go FM. I'm Keeson Glosson. This is the workday, 80s to now. Getting you through. Carly Fitness is up at 10, but I'm happy to be taking you till 10. Somber, the newest from him, and Homewrecker. You're listening to the Go Morning Show on this Monday, June 1st.

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1: My name is Kishdalge Henry, and I am registration at the Hay River Hospital. I'm just checking people in, making sure people are showing up for the appointment or that they're no-showed, and kind of making sure that all the information is cohesive and says the same thing. We do a lot of the lab check-ins. I was born and raised in Hay River, 1999, so 26 years. When I was younger and we were living in the trailer park, when it was winter time, the road would get really, really icy. And at nighttime, me and my little brother would go skate on it. Yeah. But it was like late at night, so there was no cars or anything, but I do remember that. Before I was at the hospital, I was working at the rec center, and in my period there, Fort Providence had to evacuate for fire. 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
6: Go FM weather for Yellowknife today, 20 degrees and mainly sunny, dropping to 10 tonight. Should be nice and clear. Tomorrow, 22 degrees and sunny, and 20 on Wednesday with sunshine. In Hay River today, a high of 18 degrees and mainly sunny, dropping to 5 tonight. Should be nice and clear. Tomorrow, 19 degrees and sunshine. And for Wednesday, 23 and more sunshine.
0: She's not just a singer. She's a movement. Celebrating all the divas on Go FM.

What You Want and Massey on Go FM. It is Keyson. Thanks for listening today on this Monday. Oh, it doesn't feel like a Monday today, does it? I don't know. I feel like I've had a couple long weekends in the past couple weeks. To be honest with you, I don't know why I feel like that, but, you know, it's fine. Here's Aaliyah. Try again.

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1: This is a throwdown, a showdown. Hell no, I can't slow down. It's gonna go.
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7: And it's Keeson. 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

Hello, it's Carly and happy Friday. We did it. We made it almost to the weekend. Weather may not look the best, but hey, it's the weekend. Olivia Dean. So

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Okay, what do we think of this? Of course, we have the FIFA World Cup coming up in Toronto, in Vancouver. Go FM, it's Carly. Vancouver has now spent $700 million on FIFA for 7 soccer games. So that equals out to $100 million for each soccer game. That is a lot of money. Who's in charge of that? Because, yeah!

Backstreet Boys, Go FM, it's Carly. Happy Monday. And WestJet has just launched a new service called Cancel for Any Reason. So passengers can now cancel eligible flights at least 24 hours before departure and receive either 80% or 100% of their ticket back. So it gives you a little bit of peace of mind. Ace of Base right now on Go.

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1: My name is Tracy. I'm from a little town called Whitby, and I was born in Quebec. Some people might be surprised to learn that time in my life when I was going through financial hardship and someone gave me a gift card that they didn't even realize meant so much to me, because I was really like in the negative in my bank account and it made all the difference. It helped me to get through to the next payday. It was just coming up to school time and school supply time, and my kids needed school supplies, and I was able to buy them. I think Yellowknife is a really sacred, unspoiled place. I think it has a lot of special people in it who are really resilient, not having access all the time to all the same services that they might have in a large center. I actually think a lot of people go to Yellowknife because they are trying to start a new life of their own and have an adventure, and life is short, so they just go for it. No one from the south really knows the gem. You can see the stars and breathe in the beautiful air, see the northern lights. Appreciate it every day.
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Hello, it's Carly, and I have a little friendly reminder for you. The reminder is smoke detectors have an expiration date. A lot of us forget about that. 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It is my favorite, my absolute favorite Canadian artist, Jan Arden. It's Good Mother on Go FM.

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1: Alberta just wants to be like BC, don't they? 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But I say that because Alberta is switching to permanent daylight savings time in November of this year. 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Nickelback.

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It's so good on Go FM. It's Carly, and I watched a cute little movie last night. I didn't love the movie per se, but the gist of the movie was absolutely brilliant. It's called Ladies First, and it's about this guy. It's a comedy, and he's a ladies' man, and he's a jerk to women. He doesn't give them a chance. He doesn't think that women are on the same playing field as men, and he walks into a pool, and he wakes up in an alternate parallel universe ruled by women. So again, the premise is absolutely hilarious, everything that happens in it. I just didn't love it, but it's definitely worth a watch. It's on Netflix, and again, it's called Ladies First. Trevor Guthrie, it's Soundwave on Go FM.

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Go FM, it's Carly, and fantastic news. Terry Fox has officially been chosen to be the face of the new blue $5 note, and that makes me happy. Way to go, Terry!

0: Daniels, and here's your news on the go. Ulu Kok Tok RCMP are asking for assistance from the public in locating a man wanted on an arrest warrant. 46-year-old Chris Bankslund is described as 5'7" and 165 pounds, with black hair and brown eyes. He is under an outstanding warrant for several serious charges, as well as for failure to comply with a release order. He is currently believed to be in either the Yellowknife or Toronto, Ontario areas. RCMP believe he is currently actively evading police and ask anyone with information about his whereabouts to contact Ulu Kok Tok RCMP, Vista Radio, Yellowknife.
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4: Go FM weather for Yellowknife. Sunshine and 18 this afternoon. Clear with a low of 10 tonight. Sunny and 22 for tomorrow. In Hay River, sunshine and 19 today. Clear tonight, a low of plus 4. And sunshine on Tuesday with a high of 18.
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We're going to talk human limits coming up. Cool Kids on Go FM, it's Carly. So start giving this some thought. How long do you think a human could survive without drinking water? Without drinking food, no oxygen, no sleep, those kind of things. Think about that, and we'll go over a big old list coming up. It's Imagine Dragons, Demons on Go. When the

0: Daniels, and here's your news on the go. Three new fires have been reported in Wood Buffalo Park, and the fire near the Whooping Crane nesting area, roughly 22 kilometers northeast of Highway 5, has doubled in size since last week. Approximately 39,900 hectares at last measure, park firefighters reported that the blaze remained within Wood Buffalo Park's boundaries this weekend, despite significant growth at the weekend's start. Crews, including 41 personnel, are actioning the fire with the support of 7 helicopters and 1 fuel bowser. Officials reported that cooler, wetter weather overnight and favorable northwestern winds have allowed crews to action the fire on Saturday. Smoke and reduced visibility are anticipated to continue along Highway 5 and Highway 6. Vista Radio, Yellowknife.
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on Go FM. Happy Monday. It's Carly. Okay, let's talk human limits for a minute here. How long could we go without drinking water? We could go 3 to 5 days. How about no food? 40 to 70 days. Really? That's incredible. Without oxygen, we would last 3 to 5 minutes. With no sleep, we would last 11 days. Extreme cold temperatures, we'd last about 30 minutes. How about maximum heart rate? 220 beats per minute. Holding our breath, we could hold it up to 24 minutes. 24 minutes? Who the heck can do that? Walking continuously, we would last 30 hours. In complete isolation, we would last 7 days. If I was in complete isolation, I would last 7 minutes. It's me and Martina, burning on Go.

0: Daniels, and here's your news on the go. NWT Fire reported a new wildfire began this weekend after a large campfire was abandoned while still smoldering with heat near Cameron River. The blaze was spotted by crews on patrol on the Ingram Trail on Sunday. Wildland firefighters were able to safely extinguish it before it could spread. Fire officials are advising the public to be mindful of using fire while out on the land and warn that fires not properly extinguished can be a ticking time bomb. Vista Radio, Yellowknife.
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The Statue of Liberty, how big do you think his feet are? Do you think they're big? Do you think they're small? 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

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China has just launched the world's largest fully electric cargo ship that can carry 742 containers without a drip of fuel. 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
3: Weather on the go.
4: Go FM weather for Yellowknife. Sunshine and 18 this afternoon. Clear with a low of 10 tonight. Sunny and 22 for tomorrow. In Hay River, sunshine and 19 today. Clear tonight, a low of plus 4. And sunshine on Tuesday with a high of 18.
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talk about a lot of money, honey. Tegan and Sarah Closer on Go FM. So, of course, we have FIFA World Cup coming up in Vancouver, and they say that Vancouver has spent $700 million for seven soccer games. So that equals out to $100 million per soccer game. Who's in charge of that? Because that is a lot of money.

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I didn't realize this, did you? McDonald's serves beer in 14 different countries. 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

Serena Ryder, better now on Go FM. It is already that time. Time flies when you're having fun, for me to get my butt out of studio. Enjoy the rest of your day. We will chat tomorrow. And I leave you with Daughtry. 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
1: My name is Scarlett Anderson, and I'm currently a student at Sir John. So my day is mostly filled with school, and then I work at Taste of the North after school on select days. I used to live in Nova Scotia. I was born and semi-raised there. My dad was part of the military, so we moved up here when I was 8, and so I've been living up here for about 8 years now. And I'm also a part of a band called Rascal. We play a mix of rock, punk, and metal. The history documentary is what gave me the drive to want to be a musician around here and just like try to be in a band and to try and... It was about the history of KISS, and what I took from it was their grip on their dreams was so strong. They lost a whole bunch of members, and they were gaining members. It was mainly just Paul Stanley and Gene holding on to the dream of being rock stars. But without hard work, you won't get anywhere. I do LARP as well. I'm part of the LARP club in Yellowknife. There's this rock well that I like out in the pontoon trail to the scouts cabin. That's one of my favorite spots. It's about being in nature and also just letting creativity fly. I really love the people in this community and this city.
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8: Go FM weather for Yellowknife: sunshine and 18 this afternoon. Clear with a low of 10 tonight. Sunny and 22 for tomorrow. In Hay River, sunshine and 19 today. Clear tonight, a low of +4, and sunshine on Tuesday with a high of 18.
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5: Weather on the go. 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Sunshine and 18 this afternoon. Clear with a low of 10 tonight. Sunny and 22 for tomorrow. In Hay River, sunshine and 19 today. Clear tonight, a low of plus 4. And sunshine on Tuesday with a high of 18.
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Hey, I've got a question for you. Are you a musician? Are you a band? And are you looking to get radio airplay and become a global superstar? Check this out. My name is Joel Lamoureux. I used to have a band, actually. It was called Aces High. I was 15, 16 years old, and we were playing in Mom and Dad's basement in our buddy's garage, and we'd take little gigs around town. But we never had a chance to really get development and, you know, be a band on the radio. Well, if you're an aspiring musician, our radio station and company has just launched this initiative that is incredible. 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So if you're writing and you're recording and you're grinding it out there in rehearsal spaces and small venues, your time is now. You don't need a massive following. 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
1: Have you ever noticed that there are few things in the world, short of actual material success, that can make you feel as powerful as eating an entire pint of ice cream in one sitting? Isn't that the weirdest thing? You eat half of it, you're a pig. You eat it all, you're the victor.
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0: They came, they sang, they conquered. But only once. Here's a one-hit wonder on Go FM.

0: Now that's what I'm talking about. Great music to make you feel inspired. And may I just say that humility is a word that we should all come to know very well. It's Joel here. Let me give you the reasoning why I bring this up today. So graduation season is here. High school students are getting ready, like we all did at one time, to take that next step into the unknown for the rest of our life. What do we want to do with our life? So I had a conversation the other day with a buddy of mine, his son. And his son is Gen Z, just graduating from high school, and literally shot down every generation that came before him. Millennials, Gen X, boomers. And said that we ruined his planet and that this generation is going to absolutely correct all of our mistakes without a shadow of a doubt. Now, when I asked, how are you going to do that, bud? He was silent. So for those that are about to take on the world, we wish you nothing but the best. You are a smart generation, but I do want you to learn the word humility. And now this special message for graduates of 2026.
1: 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And the world itself? Never calmer. There's war everywhere you look. People are chronically angry. And scientists keep discovering exciting new viruses in jungle bats. But don't worry. Your generation is resilient. You've survived global hysteria, extreme weather, and watching people become millionaires by reviewing chicken sandwiches on TikTok. So look on the bright side. You still have your degree, which several employers will carefully examine before offering you a part-time position promoting probiotic dog shampoo. Congratulations, graduates, and onward.
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1: I'm Alice Daniels, and here's your news on the go. Police have issued an appeal to the public for help locating a missing Indigenous man last seen in Yellowknife. Johnny Jr. Ningyongan of Nunavut was last seen on Saturday and has not been in contact with his friends and family since. His family and police are concerned for his well-being. Ningyongan is 28 years old and described as 5'8" tall and 150 pounds and of average build, with black, close-cropped hair and brown eyes. Police ask anyone with information on his whereabouts to come forward. Vista Radio, Yellowknife.
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6: Go FM weather for Yellowknife. Sunshine and 18 this afternoon. Clear with a low of 10 tonight. Sunny and 22 for tomorrow. In Hay River, sunshine and 19 today. Clear tonight, a low of plus 4, and sunshine on Tuesday with a high of 18.
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I ain't so sure about this place. It's hard to play a gig in this town and keep a straight face. And it seems like everybody's got a plan. It's kinda like Nashville.

So if today's one of those days where you're struggling to find the good story of your life, allow me to try and do that. It's time now for the good news story of the day. I think this one will brighten your day a little bit. Just picture this for a minute. This couple is rushing to the hospital because they think their baby is on the way. They go there, it's 3 o'clock in the morning, and the hospital says, no, false alarm, you gotta go back home again. Well, they get back home, and a couple of hours later, baby's coming again. They turn around, dad's driving as fast as he safely can to get to the hospital, and he realizes he's not gonna make it. So he pulls into the parking lot of a McDonald's restaurant, and he calls 911, and the dispatcher's talking him through it, and doesn't dad keep his cool enough? He delivers the baby safely right there in the car in the McDonald's parking lot. The baby girl weighed 8 pounds, and people have already started giving her nicknames, McTilly, McNugget, and a bunch more. So it reminds us that sometimes in life, even when things are super chaotic, things can turn out just perfectly. And by the way, the little baby weighing 8 pounds sounds like she already might have been snacking on some McDonald's. And that's your good news story of the day.

0: Michaels, and here's your news on the go. The Government of Canada is investing $6.5 million into accessibility upgrades at the Prince of Wales Northern Heritage Centre. The planned upgrades will include improvements to the centre's interior ramps, lift assemblies, interior stairs, and the auditorium. These upgrades will help to ensure the centre remains an inclusive environment for all and continue its vital role in preserving and sharing the history of the Northwest Territories. The Prince of Wales Northern Heritage Centre houses the Northwest Territories archives as well as numerous galleries and exhibits. Vista Radio, Yellowknife.
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0: I'm Alice Daniels, and here's your News on the Go. Northwards NWT has released the winners of their 2026 Book Awards, which recognizes outstanding works by authors with a strong connection to the Northwest Territories. The winner of the Children's Book Award was The Last Treat, written by Erica Nyussen and illustrated by Lucas Green, a story about resilience, friendship, and belonging. The Adult Book Award was given to Book of Hope, Healthcare and Survival in the North by Agnes R. Pascal, who sadly passed away in April of this year. George Nyersu accepted the award on her behalf. Book of Hope brings together the first-hand accounts of more than 30 Northern and Indigenous cancer survivors, showing the realities of healthcare, medical travel, and survival in Northern communities. Vista Radio, Yellowknife.
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Hey, songs like that always playing on the radio station. My name is Joel Lamoureux. And you know what else we're heading into after the weekend? A brand new month and graduating month. And I was thinking about this last night. I was reflecting back how big and unknown the world felt. It was exciting, right? You could do anything you wanted, but you were terrified at the same time. And while a lot has changed since 1986, especially the big hair and the mixtapes, one thing that hasn't is how important it is to pause and celebrate the moment. Coming up in just a few minutes from now, I have a special message I want to share with the graduating class of 2026. So if you're a grad, if you're a proud parent or someone who remembers the feeling of crossing that stage, stick around, okay? It's a message from the heart coming up in just a few minutes.

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1: I'm Alice Daniels, and here's your news on the go. The territory's infrastructure department has implemented fuel price changes for 11 communities. The change comes less than 2 months after fuel prices saw changes on April 20th. With few exceptions, the latest changes bring significant fuel price increases across the board to those affected. The communities of Culva Lake, Delaunay, Gamedy, Jean Marie River, Nahanni Butte, Samba Cay, Sigachik, Talita, Wekwiti, Wati, and Wrigley will see fuel changes come into effect today. 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
4: Go FM weather for Yellowknife. Sunshine and 18 this afternoon. Clear with a low of 10 tonight. Sunny and 22 for tomorrow. In Hay River, sunshine and 19 today. Clear tonight, a low of plus 4. And sunshine on Tuesday with a high of 18.
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Hey, welcome back to the show. Joel Amaru here. Now, earlier on, I had a little fun poking at the graduating class of 2026 after a very confident son of a friend of mine said that they've got all the world's problems figured out. And I did a gentle reminder about how that's just not the case. And sometimes when you hear those messages, it can remind you of how difficult the future might be. And I certainly don't want to leave you with a sour taste in your mouth about what's to come. So I've prepared a message for the graduating class of 2026. Now, this isn't your graduation day just yet, but as the school year winds down, I wanted to take a moment to talk directly to you. Because this year, your year, deserves to be recognized. Let's rewind the clock for just a second. You were in grade 7 when the world shut down. When classes moved online, and everything normal felt like it disappeared overnight. You didn't just watch history unfold, you lived it. You went through some of the most disruptive, challenging years in modern education, and you kept going. You missed out on school trips, concerts, sports events, and assemblies. You adapted to Zoom calls and virtual classrooms, and you actually relearned how to learn. And you showed up through isolation, uncertainty, and change. And look at that, somehow you're still here, still showing up, still moving forward, and still standing. And that's worth celebrating. In fact, you may have more in common with the grads of the early 1900s than any class in the last century. The last time students faced something like this, the world had just come through something called the Spanish flu. And those grads didn't know what was coming, but they helped build the modern world. And now it's your turn. You're stepping into a future full of unknowns, careers that don't even exist yet, challenges we haven't faced before, and opportunities like no one's imagined. And you'll be the ones shaping solutions for climate change, innovations in technology, health, energy, education, and your generation has grown up with big questions. And you're brave enough to go looking for those answers now. You've already proven your strength, your compassion, your ability to grow through the hard stuff. And so if you're feeling a little uncertain about the future, just remember what you've already come through, okay? You didn't just survive high school during a global pandemic. You rose above it. And that says more about you than any grade ever could. We see you. We're proud of you. And we believe in you. The world is waiting. So now it's your turn. Go make your mark.

0: locating a missing indigenous man last seen in Yellowknife. Johnny Jr. Ningyongan of Nunavut was last seen on Saturday and has not been in contact with his friends and family since. His family and police are concerned for his well-being. Ningyongan is 28 years old and described as 5'8" tall and 150 pounds and of average build, with black, close-cropped hair and brown eyes. Police ask anyone with information on his whereabouts to come forward. Vista Radio, Yellowknife.
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0: Daniels, and here's your news on the go. The Government of Canada is investing $6.5 million into accessibility upgrades at the Prince of Wales Northern Heritage Centre. The planned upgrades will include improvements to the centre's interior ramps, lift assemblies, interior stairs, and the auditorium. These upgrades will help to ensure the centre remains an inclusive environment for all and continue its vital role in preserving and sharing the history of the Northwest Territories. The Prince of Wales Northern Heritage Centre houses the Northwest Territories archives as well as numerous galleries and exhibits. Vista Radio, Yellowknife.
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